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1: There's a shot of you as Tarzan, and you're like sparring with a lion, and I'm wondering if it's a real lion.
2: No, that's a real lion. 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And I'm like, I'm cool, I'm squaring off against this lion, ding ding, and they get the shot, great, oh, I can breathe again. I go home that night.
0: Ja, det er selvfølgelig for George of the Jungle, den der bliver talt om lige her, men hvem er den mandlige skuespiller? Det er ham, der skal gættes, og det rigtige svar, det skal du nok få lidt senere.

0: You're so fresh.
1: Fresh? I want a real man. I don't have time for this shit.

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1: Oh, it's beautiful. But wait a minute, isn't this...
0: Yeah, yes it is.
1: But I thought the old lady dropped it into the ocean in the air.
0: Well, baby, I went down and got it for you.

It's hard to say that I'd rather stay awake when I'm asleep, because my dreams are bursting at the seams.

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She's fine as hell, she's about the dough. Doing a thing right on the floor. And money, money she making. Look at the way she's shaking. Make you wanna touch her, wanna taste her. Have you lusting for her? 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